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1: Copy. 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

7 Rescue 107 responding. 778 Rabbit Street, cross the Choke Berry and Mountain Street, reading Prop 41 for 59-year-old female, who advised that her feet were numb and she has trouble breathing here around time 1750.

0: 204.
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0: Yeah, it's got a tank. Star bump guy at the white box might be behind the Indian restaurant.
1: He broke on the last, where did they say he was?

0: 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And 364, what's the top of you? Devil.
1: On Douglas Ave right now, walking southbound by the church that's right there.

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1: Seabird, Chevron. California, next to William Boy, 189, Whitehead, Tom. 306, keep right swing.

Responding 3547 Silverado Drive, cross of Grandview Court, Vista Park Drive, but this is Friday 3. Just needing assistance getting a subject into the house. It could be a male, 1725.

14 on scene, rescue 14 en route. 1282 Conestoga Drive, across the Wrangler and Wild Horse, unconscious, ready to. For an 84-year-old female that was found unconscious in the garage. She's now conscious and alert, 1726

0: 14, Douglas. Delta 14. Hey, Cat 4, did you get a chance? Can you reset your tablet? It's showing you Mark on scene at the location.
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Chris. You'll be on, Chris. West of Louise, Lincoln Union, Ida Sam, versus Joel, John Ocean, Edward Lincoln, middle of Brian with an I, UB's 9-11-1977, Israel 010-341-6389, on King's Lane. I'm sure we have locals.

0: 3-4-2-6. 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
1: Bye-bye.
0: 10-4-2, let me know. We need a vehicle sign.
1: Copy.
0: Go ahead.
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0: Copy. You take that on 10, please.

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0: 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They saw him laying on the sidewalk, but he gets 21 meters about sometime.
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we got the ATL for REPA, Ripley's driver, correction, Ripley's motorcycle, wreck, reckless, lots of not northbound, something, on 88, want to go break. Double scheme ATL for motorcyclist, driving reckless, still clear with the roundabout, but it maintained. Blasting northbound, Central roundabout. Two to go, car 1 is not double clear, 1747.

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1: Soma copy, responding, evaluation criteria in the med center. It's going to be for a 58-year-old male going to Carson, Tahoe. History of brain tumor and metastasis. Route time, 1750.

3 or 4. 3 or 4. There's another traffic violation today. 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Captain.

21-01-28, come back 29, clear turn on 1994, Chevy pickup, Celeste Garcia, first to Carmen, at 1331, 31, for y'all be up to Gardnerville, or Elasta Garcia, first to Daniel, at that address.

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1: Engine 23, Rescue 23 responding. Harris, events in Priority 1, heart problems. It's going to be in room 1601. It's going to be a 60-year-old female with low blood pressure. You're in route time. Correction, you're going to be meeting at valet. You're in route time 613.

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10 7 Rescue 107, Chest 8, Priority 1, 1430 Palisades. 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

0: 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Rescue 14, you can stand down. 834 Wagon Drive, unit number B boy. 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Possibility of fentanyl or other. We're getting DCS on rest.
1: 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Fire is responding.
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0: 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Did you copy the short report?
3: Oh, number 10, Paul Edwards, Edwards 10. Christopher Harris, Edwards on line of 12, Universe 0717 and 98, and Jersey O line, Paul 40-54-230-07-98. Robert,

showing clean and clear, valid out of New Jersey. And your second subject, first of Alonzo, is clear with no OLN at a paid word, California. Four, 10, 6.

0: 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I'll be en route.
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2304306, copy in route 1450, Terry Court for mental health disorder. Therapy's advising her grandson's laying in the road having a mental health problem. He's making threats, but she's advising he's not violent and no weapons.

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23 Rescue 24, further update of Ensign Priority 1 at the Golden Nugget. It's going to be unknown each patient having a seizure. We just got a call back advising to meet at the Salt Crest entrance. 2018.

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0: Telesi related, call 955 Opalite Drive. Seems similar to the first 38 search that was there. Now the Schellinger is refusing to leave that address.
1: Okay, 10-4, 76.
0: 10-4.

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You're 28, sir. 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

02-1055. All units hit 8-0 for a black Land Rover Discovery. Was last seen leaving the corner bar on Esmeralda Avenue approximately 10 ago. RP's uncooperative and doesn't have an exact direction of travel. Again, last seen 10 ago leaving the corner bar.

respond to a 417. Snyder and Clickley, about a 28, 176 Edward 8 on a red Chevy sedan.

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0: LRO, left main, south of CS, Centurion, South Edward Nora, Tom Union Robert, Idaho Nora, first of Edmonton, Edward David, Idaho Nora, Sam Ocean Nora, middle of Ivan, date of birth is 10-9 of 90, Nevada DL 0207-64-1613.

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0: Last connect, Union, Henry, Nora, Edward, Robert, Bruce, Michael, Middle, Joseph, WMA, DOB, 05-03-1953. Nevada, DL number 020-191-3103.
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1: 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Date of birth is 5-25-90. Nevada DL 0202-58-8017.

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Vicky Center.

0: 3301, copying out physical domestic at 162 in court. The RP is a friend of the victim. The victim's advising she's an ongoing problem. It's currently happening now. Wait.
1: Pickup continuing, unknown weapons.
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0: 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Pulse, ready, 3.
1: It's the door on the back left. Just another unit number. Got it.

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0: Confirming, what's it say?
1: Engine 14, affirm, the reporting party advised that mom had just gotten home from a hospital visit. She's got weak legs, but that said, they just need help getting her back to the
0: engine 14, copy that. Show engine 14 to
1: copy engine 14 responding. Rescue 14.

1-7-2, name is primary, please. 10-4.

3 is a non-extraditable Mary out of Kansas for FTA, and I do see the protection order out of Arizona. Protected party is Alaska Fazalo, first of Crystal, with a K. There's 3 other listed protected parties, last of Bogafer, first of Catalea, last of Sturdivant, first of Jace, and last of Kellis, first of Bradley. Right. The conditions listed on the protection order are required to stay away from residence, property, or school of protected party, restrained from making any communication with the protected people, and prohibited from owning a firearm or weapon.

copy north to ATL northbound 35 from the bug station for a possible 55 driver in a white Sprinter van, unknown time lapse. Douglas clear, 1145.

12 units responding, 1397 Jackie Lane, cross the quarter drive, Jackie Circle, conscious priority 2, 19-year-old female found passed out in the kitchen, ETOH and possibly on marijuana, urine route time 2348.

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0: 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Negative 55, turn driver.

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0: 395 Industrial. 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
1: 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It's a silver Camaro.
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0: 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Female Lhasa, Victor Adam, Robert Edward, Lincoln Adam, versus Sophia, middle of Charles Henry Robert, Ida Sam, Tom Ida Nora Adam. DOB 0126 of 2007. Arizona DL, D David, 081-22-350.
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1: Copy, I found it. 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

10311, copy en route, area of Kingsbury and Tramway near the Chain Up area. WSJ approximately 16 years old, walking eastbound, wearing red shirt, black leggings, blonde.

7 units responding to Smith for chest pain priority 1. It's actually going to be alcohol withdrawals. The WMA ETOH advising you to have chest pain. 5 and 5.

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1: 2-0-3.
0: Can you advise DOT at 15 Elk Point on the eastbound side? The middle green light is out.

0: 204, turn 17. I'm at airport, I'm about a Victor Nora Paul 611 to Red Nissan Versa.
1: Right.

John 585. Clear of that, Lake Jail, 1019 Valley Jail, 1J3 male.

Douglas continuing, Silver, VWSV, California 9, Union Ocean, Boy 958. Vehicle's failure to maintain lanes. Last seen 50 at Lake Ridge. Douglas clear 735.

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1: Republic, room 922, 88-year-old male complains of dizziness, meet outside belly.

dispatch 14 and a medical prompt for 82. Rescue 14, and on the from 32, 1781, Lynn Court, Minden, 743.

Mass, I'm keeping 81 Linden Court, and they've been crossing Birch Court, and I'm a problem for 82, and 89-year-old female fall detection with no face contact. 7-4.

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1: Two 2-0-3, 2729 out of Virginia. It's going to be last of Adam Lincoln, Lincoln Union. First of Sam Ada Aida. Middle of Paul Robert Adder, Victor Edward, Edward Nora. Shows the Virginia deal number, correction, I'm sorry. His birth date is 02-14-1998-98. And it shows the Virginia deal number of Tom, 6834-3842.

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1: Copy, engine 23 responding in place of 21. You went to the Golden Nugget for advanced time for 81. The 55-year-old male ETOH was unconscious. He's now conscious of breathing. He'll be meeting by salt grass at 8:07.

0: check a 1038 guy on panhandling AMPM north on the corner. 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

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Containing vehicles, a dark blue GMC SUV. Failure maintained, driver falling asleep while at the stoplight. Driven by a WMA 70s, white hair. Douglas clear 816.

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1: Run.
0: That vehicle's now eastbound airport, reporting party loss visual.

0: I'll go for Rescue 23 at hospital.
1: Rescue 23 at hospital.
2: I'll leave my call open. Divert me to the vehicle fire, 385 East.
3: Southbound Green GMC pickup. Fire's in possession.
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0: 7 West 633, 1435 Kimmerling Road, Unit 8 Adam at 825 Free. Responding to the area 395 and 88. Sounds like they're possibly stopped at Firehouse now. It's a green GMC pickup that was smoking. DCSO just got on.
1: Three, 1015.
0: 203.
1: 15 Zephyr on Nevada, William 8, 393. It's a white Ford F-150 for the camper show.

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1: Engine 14, so I'm seeing by firehouse up. We have a green GMC not on fire. We have investigating. Initiating 395 IP.
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1: 3. 203,
0: be last of Lee, Thomas Dunn, Lincoln Edward, Edward, first of Travis. Birth date is 12-14-1975. Nevada DL number of 09-00-87-3894.
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0: 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We'll be clear from GDH en route to 31 Frank, or correction, 41 Frank, in place of rescue 7.
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0: 203, when you're clear, 2729 out of Missouri. It's going to be last of Mary Adam, George, Robert, Adam, Lincoln, Ida. First is Mary Union, Charles, Adam, Henry, Ida, Tom. Middle initial day is in Adam. Birth date is 0509-1999-99. Shows a Missouri DL number of 154-BOY-300001.
1: 10-4, can you confirm you're 28? I'm not getting a match.
0: Rental vehicle, it shows Lincoln Robert and a small print, and then Adam 045, David 4.

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0: 203 would be Highway 50, Warrior Way, on California 9, Nora John Zebra 618. It's a Jeep Wagoneer.
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0: 6, I copy 76, 1050, unknown injuries. The pickup rollover. RPs are advising that the subject is walking away southbound, white, correction WMA, red shirt, dark jeans, with a black Rottweiler.
1: Copy. I'll take NHP as well.

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1: Start medics as well, they're pretty close. They'll probably help me locate them and try to leave the state.

0: 14, Rescue 12, Rescue 7, Battalion, Tenant Rao, to the sub at Lodge. Our vehicle is Friday 1, 74, and the whole vehicle rollover. RP advised that it's walking away. And Rao, 924.
1: Two and four. Code four, you need contact.
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0: 4. Engine 4. Engine 4 on scene, we do have a full vehicle pickup on its side blocking the southbound and northbound lane. Moderate to major damage. We will initiate Topaz ID.
1: Copy on scene. Single vehicle pickup on its side, blocking northbound, southbound lane. Moderate to major damage. Topaz ID.

0: engine 12, rest of one unit route 1329, rest of 1325, Camden Lane, cross the Sylvia and Vicky, Falls 43, 14 Imperial Mail, Bellas 9, Kenwalk, route 931.
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1: Vehicle is unoccupied. No bystander has seen the driver of the vehicle. Flood on flood, sounds like southbound.
0: One on side, no bystander seen the driver of the vehicle. Flood, southbound.
2: Douglas, Battalion 10.
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0: Metro Badge IC, do we have an ETA for law enforcement or traffic control?
1: Looks like the nearest unit is at 3528.

0: 206 northbound and southbound are completely shut down. Starts at the Del Fuego's Bar and Grill by the Best Western.
1: Four.

Douglas Topaz, I see. Topaz, I see. Yes. No signs of the occupant who appears to have fled on foot. DCSO is on scene controlling traffic. We'll remain on scene for a few more minutes assisting until NHP arrival. Copy. Yes. Clear. I'm on scene until NHP arrives.

0: 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Rescue 14, go Francis 12.
1: Hey, Cap, we got the sky off the floor already. You guys can cancel if you'd like.
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Engine 14 Rescue 7 en route, 1501, you'll start 35 south, over to Starkey Park, stage 14. Diabetic Ready 1, 7477, you'll mail, low breast, blood sugar. En route, 1001.

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All units, yeah, there's a red flag warning from noon to 9 p.m. for thunderstorms if you don't have low wind with your airplane. 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Total clear, 1001.

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1: Last unit traffic for engine 4. Let me see if these GSO can take us loose. We're still maintaining traffic.

0: 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Engine 4, we'll be making our way to the diabetic call place of engine 14. 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

0: Danger 14, Rush is rolling around, 189, Camillion Road, Full Third, Rush Valley, Falls Break 2. Enemy 3. Two patients up out last night, actually yesterday. Leg in pain and wrist pain. Route 10 6.
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0: 7-14. Engine 14 is on scene. You have some wires down. Appear to be communication gone blind. We'll be sending.
1: Copy on scene. Wires down. Here to be calm line. Investigating.

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0: 13 to 207. 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
1: Engine 14.
0: Yeah, this is the cable broken. Can you notify the cable company? We're going to go ahead and flag it.
1: That's broken. Notify the cable company and flag it. You know what company it is.
0: My best guess would be Charter.

Lake units, prepare to copy ATL road rage 50 Warrior westbound brick. Douglas continuing road rage, highway 50 Warrior westbound. Vehicle slamming on brakes, driver slipping people off and screaming at people. It's going to be a black GMC Envoy, unknown 28. Again, westbound 50, last seen passing Zephyr Cove. Douglas clear, 1025.

0: 203, code 4. You can clear me from that with a warning, and I'll be looking for the 70 Lincoln.
1: 10-4, and that's a correction on my part. There's a negative 28. It's not unknown 28.

0: Five up into 14. 14. The cable line's been flagged. Access has been blocked in the alley. And you can show engine 14 available return.
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7 runs, 7 and route, 6 and same long drive road, across the chain lane, and lane, 6 braces, 6 braces, you know. 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

0: 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I apologize for that. 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

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Physical domestic. 490 McFall, Unit B, boy. The mother slapped the daughter. Parties are separated. The victim is no longer on scene, as well as the RP found that information via 21. He's requesting a 21 with the outcome.

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1: Sir, 2023 Chevy pickup, you're supposed to be

Chris, you're on the Southern Route, 11-7, you and Tyson, Southern Crenshaw Hill. Transfer price board, 2386 on mail, going to the downy yard, 1-1-4, back here, in route, 1326.

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3: 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Rest 14 in route, 1627, Moon Avenue, Falls Brady Street, 461 female, YSL, in route 1334.

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1: 28-29 clear expired, 4:15 of 26 on a 2021 Ford pickup to the left of Nelson, first of Matthew. Your subject, first of Isaac, is 29 clear valid.
2: 6-8.

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En route 1412.

0: that had the 750CO from Carson. A vehicle associated with a missing person. It's going to be a silver Toyota Corolla. They're in California, 17 Henry, Mary 690. Last seen southbound 395 Old Clear Street, approximately 5 miles. Associated person is going to be Alaska Champ, first of Christian. And this information does have an extraditable print out of Plaza.
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1: 31.
0: Per the LPRs, it looks at 1428, the vehicle hit back on the LPR northbound 395.
1: Northbound, wait.
0: 580. 2-1, I advise caution.

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204. Thanks for waiting on it. Based on 111, make the sweep. Copy that, Dozy. And disregard. I think I stopped.

Copy, unit 76, non-injury, 1050 at Home Depot. Door ding. The suspect took off in a blue Subaru Outback, bearing Nevada 010, yellow, Mike X-ray. Took off towards target, driven by a WNA in his 70s, light blue and white shirt with shorts.

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California 9 Nora, Tom Williams, 451, Red Dot, Sam.

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0: 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California OLN Yellow 81299990.

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1: Copy, car 4.
0: T-72.
1: 2-2-1 in custody. Code 4. 1672. T-72, can we get a 51 to our location?

0: 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Can you notify Carson and NHP, please?
1: 10-4.
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1: 395 Muller.

0: Metro 4-10-27, send down one. Robert Edwards, Adam Mary, Bristol Charles, Adam Sam, Adam Norris, David Robert, Adam, David 03-27-82, California DL, David 327-8874, Jambo, Austin, 7 units.
1: 304.
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0: 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I'll get to the second 28 in a second.
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0: 14 Squadron and DG 901, Motor Vehicle Jim 31. Stay right forward near Kenny Lake, Delta 1529.
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2: Break firefighter C Leo 901.

Kenny Route, Highway 4, Kenny Reservoir, what a vehicle is 41. It's going to be freezing up on you. It's on scene. Advising, take charge of the vehicle. What's the next assessment?

0: 12 foot tall, about a half mile into the sun, and a very good idea to go with 028 and a double yellow, and driving erratically, driven by a WMA, 4250, or some 5050, which is a lot of last week.
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01, I copy you. 76, 1056 at Caesars. Security's advising there's a 56 male trying to get into a vehicle. We've also sent medical.

interest in the green route, which is public, valet, and that's at 33 is a 50-year-old male. In route 53.

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0: Last of lift from Lincoln, Idaho, Paul Paul. 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
1: Copy, thank you. I'll be 76, sir. 10-4.
0: Sounds like she's going to be headed towards Stephanie. They have a address off that. 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

0: 30604, if you don't have live 911 on, Wise Sound, Debbie's walking on foot in Genoa.
1: Three to six, I copy, I'll be in route.

southbound bike, southbound off foot on Canela, towards 395, near the curve by the silos. 04, I'm in the area.

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I'll be en route to Mallory with 1J2 Mail.

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